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7: From the Rappahannock Electric Cooperative Weather Center, lows level off around 64 tonight under clear skies. Highs level off around 90 tomorrow, mainly clear. Slight chance for storms tomorrow night. Lows dip down to about 70, partly cloudy skies. A mix of clouds and sunshine and dry Friday and Saturday. Upper 80s Friday, low 80s by Saturday. Currently, it's 76 degrees.
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10: From the Rappahannock Electric Cooperative Weather Center. 64 tonight under clear skies. Mainly clear tomorrow. Slight chance for showers, 91. Partly cloudy skies tomorrow night. Slight chance of thunderstorms. Will settle off around 70. Partly cloudy skies and dry. Friday and Saturday, upper 80s. Friday, mid 80s by Saturday. Currently, 72.
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Comments must be received before the end of the public comment period on November 2nd, 2026, in order to be considered. 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
5: From the Rappahannock Electric Cooperative Weather Center. Lows of low around 64, overnight under clear skies, mainly sunny skies. Thursday, slight chance for showers, high temperatures reach up to 91. Slight chance for storms. Thursday night, lows dip down to about 70. Partly cloudy and dry, Friday and Saturday, upper 80s, Friday, mid 80s by Saturday. Right now, it's 69 degrees.
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7: 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Lows of low around 64, overnight under clear skies, mainly sunny skies. Thursday, slight chance for showers. High temperatures reach up to 91. Slight chance for storms. Thursday night, lows dip down to about 70. Partly cloudy and dry. Friday and Saturday, upper 80s. Friday, mid 80s by Saturday. Currently 69.
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6: From the Rappahannock Electric Cooperative Weather Center. Closed it down to about 64 overnight under clear skies. Mainly clear Thursday, slight chance of rain showers, high of 91. Partly cloudy Thursday night, slight chance of thunderstorms, 70. A mix of clouds and sunshine and dry Friday and Saturday, upper 80s. Friday, mid 80s by Saturday. Right now, 69.
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10: From the Rappahannock Electric Cooperative Weather Center. Lows dip down to about 64 overnight under clear skies. Mainly clear Thursday, slight chance of rain showers, high of 91. Partly cloudy Thursday night, slight chance of thunderstorms, 70. A mix of clouds and sunshine and dry Friday and Saturday, upper 80s. Friday, mid 80s by Saturday. Currently 68.
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5: From the Rappahannock Electric Cooperative Weather Center. Lows dip down to about 64 overnight under clear skies. Slight chance of thunderstorms Thursday. Highs level off around 90, mainly clear. Partly cloudy skies Thursday night. Lows dip down to about 71. Partly cloudy skies and dry Friday and Saturday. Mid-80s Friday, low 80s by Saturday. Currently, it's 68 degrees.
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15: From the Rappahannock Electric Cooperative Weather Center. Slight chance of thunderstorms today. Otherwise, mainly clear skies. Daytime highs approaching 90. Lows dip down to about 71. Tonight, partly cloudy skies. Daytime highs approaching 86. Tomorrow, sunshine mixed with clouds at times. Partly cloudy skies Saturday with highs in the low 80s. Chance for storms Sunday. Right now, it's 67 degrees.
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All right, is it me or is this week freaking dragging, dude? Yeah, I know, man. You don't want to hear some friggin' poorly paid DJ bitching on the radio first thing in the morning, but it's dragging. Long-ass week. You got Brady in the morning, 96.9 The Rock. Starting your morning with fog. I don't know if it's causing delays or backups. We're going to check with Allie here in just a bit. Reminder, I've got 2 4-packs of tickets left for Little Feet. This is their farewell tour. So if you want to see them one last time, shout a winning at 7:40. And going to get your ass out of Virginia. Choose your trip and dip. First chance to win with that at 8 a.m. But coming up next, Metallica. They're killing it. They were supposed to end this tour, adding another dozen stadium shows. Ozzy's final performance coming to the big screen and a last-minute change delay has moved Steven Tyler's civil trial. We'll get into all that. News That Rocks coming up next.

0: Wake up Brady in the morning, 96.9 The Rock. Looks like the fog that I was seeing when I was rolling in this morning is starting to clear up. I don't think we got many delays this morning. We'll check your traffic after. Your news that rocks.
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0: Ozzy Osbourne's final performance coming to theaters. Back to the Beginnings captures Ozzy's farewell, the original Black Sabbath lineup, reuniting for the first time in more than 20 years, and backstage footage from the historic Villa Park show. That limited worldwide begins October 28th. Metallica also extending the M72 World Tour with 12 North American stadium dates in 2027. That starts May 8th in Vancouver. And that civil trial involving Aerosmith frontman Steve Tyler, it's been delayed after the presiding judge recused herself. The case now needs a new judge and a new trial date. For the record, Steven Tyler has denied the allegations against him. I'm Brady, and that's your news that rocks.
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9: 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Northbound 95, traffic is okay out of Fredericksburg. I don't see any accidents, even out of North Stafford to get to Quantico. Got brake lights when you get to Dale City. Southbound 95, Fredericksburg to Richmond, lanes are open. Road work on 301 at Frog Level Road slows you down. I'm Allie Oakley with traffic.
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You got Brady in the Morning, 96.9 The Rock, giving you a final chance to win tickets, 4-pack, to see Little Feet for one last time. They're calling it quits. Next, a woman named Booze, flipping out on a store clerk, showing a gun, punching the store clerk in the face. Why? Because it was all taking too long. Her story, Busted with Brady, next on The Rock.

0: Your chance to choose your trip and dip out of Virginia. First chance, 8 o'clock this morning. You'll get a keyword, you're going to text it, and you could be off to anywhere you want to go. Hotel and airfare taken care of by us. All right, this morning on Busted with Brady, we've got a 38-year-old woman in Maryland. Tiffany Booz, flipping out on a store clerk earlier this month because the checkout line was taking way too long. Another employee opened an additional register to help her, but on her way out, she punched the clerk of the original line in the face. She left, but then came back in, flashing a gun. The employees called the cops, but Tiffany ran off, and thankfully, you know, she didn't fire any of those shots. When the cops did show up, employees handed them Mrs. Boo's wallet and cell phone, which the dumbass left behind on the counter. She must have realized that she forgot them, because she came back again. She showed up and was immediately taken into custody. She was charged with 5 counts of weapons violations, first-degree assault, and a bunch of other charges. It's unclear what she was buying. But if Miss Booze was buying booze, police didn't delight us with that detail.
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2: 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On the northbound side of 95, traffic's busy past 610 Stafford, then you find a Quantico. Southbound 95, Fredericksburg to Richmond lanes are open. Eastbound 64 ramp to go southbound on 95. Looks like there's an accident there with construction on 301 near Frog Level Road slowing you down. I'm Allie Oakley with traffic.
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13: 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Slight chance of thunderstorms today. Otherwise, mainly clear skies. Daytime highs approaching 90. Lows dip down to about 71 tonight. Partly cloudy skies. Daytime highs approaching 86 tomorrow. Sunshine mixed with clouds at times. Partly cloudy skies Saturday with highs in the low 80s. Chance for storms Sunday. Currently 66.
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0: You got Brady in the morning, 96.9 The Rock, home to choose your trip and dip. Three chances every day to win, starting with me, 8 a.m., then again at noon, and 4 o'clock every afternoon. You'll get a keyword, you'll text it, and you could be off to anywhere you want to go. Compliments of The Rock. Today's streaming comedian, Derek Stroop. This guy brings Waffle House energy at auctioneer speed. Derek grew up in Alabama. He's done about 14 years in stand-up, and he turned growing up in the 90s into his special. He's on his running hot tour with no Fredericksburg area dates. If that changes, I'll let you know. And you can find Derek Stroop streaming on Netflix.
1: New York City is an interesting place. I live in Queens. Me and my wife, we got a nice little apartment. It's me, her, and some mice. We're figuring it out. I've dealt with mice before, but not New York City mice. They're built different. I've never seen mice with their hats on backwards. It's crazy. I opened up the cabinet. I threw rat poison in there. One of them picked it up, started using it as war paint, man. Another one bit the top off and rolled it out like a grenade. And I'll tell you, I tried to get rid of these mice at first with glue traps. And let me tell you something. Glue traps are for psychopaths. I'm a lifelong hunter. I wasn't worried about killing these mice, but glue traps are different. I was in the living room watching TV. One of the mice came in. He was dragging a glue trap with his leg. He goes, "Kill me like a man." And he just drug the trap into the other room. I mean, have y'all ever seen a mouse shake its head with disgust? No, a glue trap only does half the job. Now you walk in and there's a mouse just sitting there blinking, going, "What now? Now what's your move, big dog? Are you going to stomp on me, then go eat dinner? You got problems, buddy."
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3: Northbound 95, traffic slows before and after you pass 610, then you find on your way to Quantico Triangle with brake lights that start right around Dale City, and that's going to take you into Springfield. Southbound 95, Fredericksburg to Richmond lanes are open, but eastbound 64 ramp to go southbound on 95. There's an accident now. I'm Allie Oakley with traffic.
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0: right, if you're a Tom Petty fan, you're going to love this. You got Brady in the Morning, 96.9 The Rock. There is a new Petty box set coming out featuring unreleased tracks, his first two albums, and a ton more from when they were first starting the band. Here's a sample of the trailer with recent comments from members of the Heartbreakers.
1: When we went to England, they kind of called us a punk band. They lumped us in with the Clash and the Sex Pistols. Tom did an interview with one of the journalists, and he said, so you guys are a punk band? And he goes, call me a punk and I'll cut you.

Yeah, the new box set Origins 1971 and 1978 is available for pre-order now, and it comes out November 6th. 51 tracks, 27 from the vault, an 88-page fanzine, and a 12-song record tracing the years between Mudcrutch and the Heartbreakers. Now we got to do some Tom Petty and the Heartbreakers.

0: Brady in the Morning, 96.9 The Rock. So this is something us guys just wouldn't know or even think about. But I find it interesting. Over half of women say they ditch their bras as soon as they get home. Many say they got a house bra. I had no idea. But what I want to know, what's the male equivalent to that? It's got to be a pair of sweats, right? For me, it's just getting in my underwear. Just take the pants off and chill. I live alone. What's the male equivalent to a house bra? 755-0969.
1: Phew, what a day.
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1: Great to be home.
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1: Rip off this chest vice.
2: Leave all your worries far behind.
1: Ah, that's better. Now it's time to put on the house bra.
2: It's the house bra from Leisure Lady.
3: 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It's not lifting anything up. It's just keeping things from wandering into separate zip codes.
1: With underwires that fell out a couple years ago.
3: The house bra bridges the gap between pure comfort and not traumatizing the FedEx guy.
1: Sure, I can sign for that.
3: The house bra. Evening loungewear.
1: Who needs elasticity when you can give in to gravity?
2: The house bra. By Leisure Lady. 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
1: 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Then you're going to slow when you get to Dale City. Southbound 95, Fredericksburg to Richmond lanes are open. 301, Bowling Green, Port Royal, and Dahlgren. Some signal delays, gate delays, that's it. I'm Allie Oakley with traffic.
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How would you like to see Little Feet one last time? You and three friends. Make a night of it tomorrow night. I have tickets. Four pack. Chance to win coming up next on The Rock.

0: So the 2026 concert season, it's coming to an end, man. Went by fast. But there's still a few shows out there. It's Brady in the Morning, 96.9 The Rock. One of those shows is the Farewell Tour with Little Feat. You're going to get to see them one last time, and I got a four-pack. I have a four-pack right now, and I'll have one more four-pack tomorrow. But if you want to go to that show with three friends tomorrow night, call me. I'll hook you up at 755-0969.
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8: 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Then you're fine on your way to Quantico. Traffic is going to slow north of Dale Boulevard all the way into Springfield. Southbound 95, Fredericksburg to Richmond lanes are open. 301, Bowling Green, Port Royal, and Dahlgren. Traffic looks okay. You got some gate and signal delays. I'm Allie Oakley with traffic.
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23: From the Rappahannock Electric Cooperative Weather Center. Mainly clear today with a slight chance for isolated thunderstorms. Highs level off around 90. Tonight, lows level off around 71. A mix of clouds and sun tomorrow. Highs level off around 86. Highs level off around 81 Saturday under partly cloudy skies. 87 Sunday, chance for storms. Currently, it's 66 degrees.
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0: If you work with Gen Z, this stat will make a lot of sense to you. You got Brady in the Morning, 96.9 The Rock. According to this newest workplace survey, only one in four Gen Z workers wants the fast track to promotions. And just 6% say becoming a leader is their main career goal. Only 6%, which is perfectly understandable at an office job. But what happens when this new wave of actors and actresses come into Hollywood, these new Gen Zers, and they start taking on the superhero roles? And the giant robot attacks at 4:58.
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1: 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Most of our recruits are divorced dads, electricians, military veterans, and one guy named Rick who survived 2 ex-wives and a 2008 Pontiac transmission. 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Because when the world is ending, somebody still has to finish the damn shift.
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5: Northbound 95, traffic is going to slow. 630 Courthouse Road to 610, then you find a Quantico. Southbound 95, Fredericksburg to Richmond lanes are open. Traffic slows after Chamberlain Road, the length through Richmond. Chamberlain Road and Damascus Drive, that is a crash. 301 Bowling Green, Port Royal and Dahlgren, we've got signal delays and gate delays. I'm Allie Oakley with traffic.
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2: Ozzy Osbourne's final performance coming to theaters. Back to the Beginnings captures Ozzy's farewell, the original Black Sabbath lineup, reuniting for the first time in more than 20 years, and backstage footage from the historic Villa Park show. That limited worldwide begins October 28th. Metallica also extending the M72 World Tour with 12 North American stadium dates in 2027. That starts May 8th in Vancouver. And that civil trial involving Aerosmith frontman Steve Tyler, it's been delayed after the presiding judge recused herself. The case now needs a new judge and a new trial date. For the record, Steven Tyler has denied the allegations against him. I'm Brady, and that's your news that rocks.
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8: 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You're in good hands with Allstate. 95 northbound. Traffic slows past 610. Southbound 95 slows on your way to Quantico. Triangle 95. As you go toward Chamberlain Road in Richmond, traffic slows pretty much the length of Richmond. Chamberlain Road and Damascus Drive still working an accident there. And 301, you're going to experience some gate delays where traffic is spilling over onto 301, especially at B Gate. I'm Allie Oakley with traffic.
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1: All right, this morning I'm busting with Brady. We've got a 38-year-old woman in Maryland, Tiffany Booze, flipping out on a store clerk earlier this month because the checkout line was taking way too long. Another employee opened an additional register to help her, but on her way out, she punched the clerk of the original line in the face. She left, but then came back in, flashing a gun. The employees called the cops, but Tiffany ran off, and thankfully, you know, she didn't fire any of those shots. When the cops did show up, employees handed them Mrs. Boo's wallet and cell phone, which the dumbass left behind on the counter. She must have realized that she forgot them, because she came back again. She showed up and was immediately taken into custody. She was charged with 5 counts of weapons violations, first-degree assault, and a bunch of other charges. It's unclear what she was buying. But if Miss Booze was buying booze, police didn't delight us with that detail.
0: From the Loving Air Heating and Cooling Center, here's a look at traffic on the Rock.
2: 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Southbound 95, you'll hit delays when you get to Brook Road. That takes you the length through Richmond. Just some slower traffic. And 301 looks good. Bowling Green, Port Royal, Dahlgren. Now you've got some gate delays, and you also have some delays on 218 making your way to 301. I'm Allie Oakley with traffic.
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0: Screaming comedian Derek Stroop. This guy brings Waffle House energy at auctioneer speed. Derek grew up in Alabama. He's done about 14 years in stand-up, and he turned growing up in the 90s into his special. He's on his running hot tour with no Fredericksburg area dates. If that changes, I'll let you know. And you can find Derek Stroop streaming on Netflix.
1: New York City is an interesting place. I live in Queens. Me and my wife, we got a nice little apartment. It's me, her, and some mice. We're figuring it out. I've dealt with mice before, but not New York City mice. They're built different. I've never seen mice with their hats on backwards. It's crazy. I opened up the cabinet. I threw rat poison in there. One of them picked it up, started using it as war paint, man. Another one bit the top off and rolled it out like a grenade. And I'll tell you, I tried to get rid of these mice at first with glue traps. And let me tell you something, glue traps are for psychopaths. I'm a lifelong hunter. I wasn't worried about killing these mice, but glue traps are different. I was in the living room watching TV. One of the mice came in. He was dragging a glue trap with his leg. He goes, "Kill me like a man." And he just drug the trap into the other room. I mean, have y'all ever seen a mouse shake its head with disgust? No, a glue trap only does half the job. Now you walk in and there's a mouse just sitting there blinking, going, "What now? Now what's your move, big dog? Are you gonna stomp on me, then go eat dinner? You got problems, buddy."
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3: 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Southbound 95, you'll hit delays when you get to Brook Road. That takes you the length through Richmond. Just some slower traffic. And 301 looks good. Bowling Green, Port Royal, Dahlgren. Now you've got some gate delays, and you also have some delays on 218 making your way to 301. I'm Allie Oakley with traffic.
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How far off, I sat and wondered. 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
11: From the Rappahannock Electric Cooperative Weather Center. Mainly clear today with a slight chance for isolated thunderstorms. Highs level off around 90. Tonight, lows level off around 71. A mix of clouds and sun tomorrow. Highs level off around 86. Highs level off around 81 Saturday under partly cloudy skies. 87 Sunday, chance for storms. Currently 71.
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Mary Washington. 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
3: From the Rappahannock Electric Cooperative Weather Center. Slight chance for isolated storms this afternoon. Otherwise, mainly clear skies. Highs around 90. Partly cloudy skies tonight. Lows level off around 71. Sunshine mixed with clouds at times tomorrow. High temperatures reach up to 86. Low 80s Saturday. Upper 80s Sunday with a chance for storms. Currently, it's 75 degrees.
4: 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Total deja vu.
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6: From the Rappahannock Electric Cooperative Weather Center. Slight chance for isolated storms this afternoon. Otherwise, mainly clear skies. Highs around 90. Partly cloudy skies tonight. Lows level off around 71. Sunshine mixed with clouds at times tomorrow. High temperatures reach up to 86. Low 80s Saturday. Upper 80s Sunday with a chance for storms. Currently, it's 79 degrees.
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We're going to take care of hotel, and we're going to take care of airfare. You've got one job. It's not a hard one. Take the word mountain, M-O-U-N-T-A-I-N, and text it to 844-833-8221. That's it. That's all you got to do. And then be back here at 4 for another keyword. And then be back here tomorrow morning, 8 a.m., for another keyword and another chance to win with Choose Your Trip and Dip from The Rock. She keeps

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8: 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Mainly sunny this afternoon with a slight chance for isolated storms. High of 90, lows dip down to about 71 tonight. Daytime highs approaching 86 tomorrow. Sunshine mixed with clouds at times. Sunshine mixed with clouds at times. Saturday with daytime highs approaching 81. 87, chance of thunderstorms. Sunday, currently 83.
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1: From the Rappahannock Electric Cooperative Weather Center. Slight chance for isolated thunderstorms this afternoon. Otherwise, sunshine mixed with clouds at times. Daytime highs approaching 90. Partly cloudy skies again tonight. Slight chance for isolated thunderstorms. Lows level off around 71. Daytime highs approaching 86. Tomorrow, sunshine mixed with clouds at times. Currently 88.
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1: What were you tricked into eating?
2: I tricked somebody into eating something, I guess you might say. I'm a sheriff's deputy, and I brought in my dispatchers late one night some spaghetti that they dearly loved. Then they found out a couple days later that it was ground beaver. It was a few years ago, and they're still not talking to me yet. I even got them T-shirts. Said I ate beaver, and I liked it.
0: Brady in the morning, 6 to 10 a.m. on 96.9 The Rock. 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
3: 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And then you got some brake lights up ahead when you get to the Prince William Parkway. Southbound 95, you'll hit delays when you get to Brook Road. That takes you the length through Richmond. Just some slower traffic. And 301 looks good. Bowling Green, Port Royal, Dahlgren. Now you've got some gate delays. And you also have some delays on 218 making your way to 301. I'm Allie Oakley with traffic.
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19: From the Rappahannock Electric Cooperative Weather Center. Partly cloudy tonight with a slight chance for isolated storms. Lows dip down to about 71. High temperatures reach up to 86. Tomorrow, sunshine mixed with clouds at times. Mainly clear skies. Tomorrow night, 66. Highs level off around 81 Saturday under partly cloudy skies. 87 Sunday, chance for storms. Right now, it's 90 degrees.
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7: 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And then you got some brake lights up ahead when you get to the Prince William Parkway. Southbound 95, you'll hit delays when you get to Brook Road. That takes you the length through Richmond. Just some slower traffic. And 301 looks good. Bowling Green, Port Royal, Dahlgren. Dahlgren, now you've got some gate delays. And you also have some delays on 218 making your way to 301. I'm Allie Oakley with traffic.
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It's Brady jumping in, giving you the keyword for Choose Your Trip and Dip. Now, you've got 24 hours to text these words, so I'm going to back up to 8 o'clock this morning. If you were slack and you missed it, it was city, C-I-T-Y. Now, keep in mind, if you did miss it, you've got to text these words separately, okay? So 8 a.m., it was city. At noon, when I was here and overworked, it was mountain, M-O-U-N-T-A.

M-O-U-N-T-A-I-N, mountain. And the new keyword is island. I-S-L-A-N-D. I got to spell it out for some of you. Some of you are like a sandwich short of a picnic. Worked. It was mountain. M-O-U-N-T-A-I-N. Mountain. And the new keyword is island. I-S-L-A-N-D.

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5: 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On 95 northbound, accident in the right lane at Quantico has you backed up before 630 Courthouse Road. Southbound side slows truck way station at the second exit for Quantico. And on 95 south toward Kings Dominion, new incident. I'm Allie Oakley with the traffic.
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23: From the Rappahannock Electric Cooperative Weather Center. Mainly cloudy tonight with a slight chance for isolated thunderstorms. Lows dip down to about 72. Slight chance of thunderstorms tomorrow. Highs level off around 87. Sunshine mixed with clouds at times. 66 tomorrow night, partly cloudy. Low 80s Saturday, warmer Sunday with highs in the upper 80s and thunderstorms. Right now, 82.
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2: 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On 95, both directions between the Truckway Station and 630 Courthouse Road, you will experience delays. And we got some nasty storms running in our direction. On 17 at 95, now we've got a crash. I'm Allie Oakley with traffic.
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2: 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The next day, I went into work, and my friend was working the same shift, pulled out and said, "Don't go in there." She said, "We just lost our job." The worst part of the story is my father was a district manager for this chain of restaurants, so I was afraid to go home for 2 days.
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3: 95 southbound slows out of Dale City to the Centerport Parkway, Route 3 to the exit from Asponic, Spotsylvania, with a northbound delay starting 630 Courthouse Road past 610, where you do have a crash. Another crash at Quantico. That one should be out of the roadway, but you stay heavy up toward 234. I'm Allie Oakley with traffic.
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14: From the Rappahannock Electric Cooperative Weather Center. Mainly cloudy tonight with a slight chance for isolated thunderstorms. Lows dip down to about 72. Slight chance of thunderstorms tomorrow. Highs level off around 87. Sunshine mixed with clouds at times. 66 tomorrow night, partly cloudy. Low 80s, Saturday, warmer, Sunday, with highs in the upper 80s and thunderstorms. Right now, 82.
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8: 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On 95 southbound, traffic slows 234 to 630 Courthouse Road before and after Route 317. Before you get to Massaponics Church Road, you got a crash. Big delays northbound 95, slows Centerport Parkway. The rest of the ride to 234. I'm Allie Oakley with traffic.
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6: From the Rappahannock Electric Cooperative Weather Center, mainly cloudy skies expected tonight with a slight chance for isolated thunderstorms. Lows dip down to about 72. Sunshine mixed with clouds at times tomorrow. Slight chance for storms. High temperatures reach up to 87. Lows dip down to about 66 tomorrow night. Partly cloudy skies. Right now, 75.
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